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1: 850, roger. 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

0: Metro Upper 11, Union at 7. We're not able to find anyone matching the description. Can you try the call back?
1: Roger, Upper 11. Nothing further. Don't find a patient there.
0: Upper 11, Roger. 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
2: King and Harbor. Lapus 29, second call, you may discontinue Lapus 29.
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0: Part 11, Rusk 11, unconscious, intersection of Wilshire and Alvarado. Engine 37, Metro, go.
1: Metro engine 37, dispatch over the phones, but we don't have a run that's populating on the MPC. Can you confirm if we have a call on our first in or not?
0: All right, stand by. Engine 37, looks like 837 took the call. It's going to be a medical alert. They're already on scene. Show your quarters. Engine 209, risk of 10 unconscious, 520 San Julian. Engine 37, to the SO intersection of Tiverton and Brook. Engine 14, hemorrhage 634 East 21st.

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0: 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Rescue 10, this could take. 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Engine 20, Rescue 3, I don't care.
2: Truck 61, traffic, 315 South Robertson Boulevard.
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0: 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Getting clears from our last incident and create a new incident to Cartier on Clark and Robertson. 1-3.
1: 621, which one is it? Clark and Robertson or third?
0: Clark and third.
1: Roger, Clark and third, stand by. 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
1: 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Can you dispatch LAPD?
0: All right. We'll let him know. Clark at 3rd. We'll show you on scene incident 1464.

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0: 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Are you able to have the RP come out and open the front gate?
1: That's good to know. We'll try. Bye-bye.
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Unit 13, traffic accident intersection of San Marino and Westmoreland.

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0: 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We're available. We'll take that run and place a light force 48 on the traffic.
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2: 95 Rubbish, northbound 405 La Tierra.

Pretty much fire from engine 285 is coming in non-Andrew traffic. We have LAPD on team, but I'm going to need DWP. We got the light standard down with exposed wires. We're about 500 feet south of Anaheim on Palos Verdes Drive.

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0: Metro, engine 5-6, rescue 850, on scene, westbound 134, just east of Forest Lawn exit.
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2: 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Were you guys able to get an ETA from DWP on this traffic?
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Brooks out. Two 57 assault 1933 Manchester.

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Fire and rescue 11, difficult respiration 526 Union Drive. Engine 63, show you en route with rescue 62, cardiac arrest 664 Brooks. Rescue 3, unconscious, LAPD Rampart.

0: Metro Coolidge, ISEEK. We have a paramedic rescue. I respond to 2837 Bambi. Approach from the south.
1: Coolidge, ISEEK, Roger. Confirm if you would like an additional incident at 2837 Bambi or just related to this incident.
0: It's related to this incident of smoke inhalation with a civilian.
1: Roger, it's going to be rescue.

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3: 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Sykes, Sunset and Orange.

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3: 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Rescue 14, person down 678 East 41st. Agent 41, yes, this is going to be a duplicate. We'll keep you in Rescue 41. 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
1: 809. 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

0: 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Are we still moving up to fire station 35? Engine 27, negative. You can just continue to move up. Seven, copy.
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596, southbound 405 Venice, 866 traffic, Hyde Park and Bryanhurst. Rescue 9. Rescue 9, life force 10, choking 1243 Olive.

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0: Manfred from FR9. We're at the intersection of 5th and Maple. We find our patient. Could it be a double dispatch? We see a unit on LA and 5th.
1: Okay. That was for an injury. We cannot step by.

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1: Metro from Battalion 4. Battalion 4, go. Rescue 46, Metro from Battalion 4, here at 7225 Crescent Park West, LAPD has the patient in custody. He can take back TAC 14. We're going to release Life 463 to you at this time, and Rescue 5 will be making themselves available shortly after the patient assessment.
2: Battalion 4, roger. LAPD has a patient in custody, releasing TAC 14.

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Rescue 12, overdose, 547, Kid 11.

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Rescue 33, engine 57 in Conch, southbound 110 of Florence. Rescue 27, stroke 2056 Grace.

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Correction, that was Rescue 62. Rescue 62, no units available, no units assigned. Rescue 59, fall 112-21, Pico.

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2: Metro from Rescue 33, we traveled southbound on the 110 from Gage to Manchester and found nothing. Do you have a better location?
1: 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If you're unable to locate, we have nothing further. CHP is UTL at this point as well. Rescue 65, unconscious, 1761 East 109th Place. Rescue 866, Assault 6030, Crenshaw.

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0: 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Rescue 264 en route to 4 aspirations, intersection of Broadway 110.
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0: 5 for 15. It's going to be the same as your incident 1778. 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
2: 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Rescue 9, attempted suicide near 6th and 7th, drop 3rd Street.

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0: 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We're still hanging out with the family for this DV natural.
1: 863, Roger. We'll check.

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0: 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Can you attach a ALS rescue for overdose possible cardiac arrest?
1: 1557, we've added rescue 246. Would you like an engine for mount power?
0: Metro, can you repeat that last traffic?
1: Rescue 857, we've added rescue 246. Would you like manpower?
0: Copy. Yeah, manpower.
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0: 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Can you have RP meet outside?
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1: 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Rescue 814, RP is unable to get to the door.

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We're on scene at 100 South Grand. Final patient. Do you have anything further? E3, we have nothing further. Engine 3, Roger. We'll call this a fault.

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0: 351, can you advise Lawa PD, we're going to need Sepulveda shut down all lanes of traffic heading southbound from 96th Street while they make the repair to this gas line?
1: Engine 51, roger, need all lanes off Sepulveda from 96th shut down.
0: Metro from Engine 51, that's going to be southbound Sepulveda, all lanes from 96th Street.

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Life Force 2, rescue 25 unconscious, 2711 East Marengo Street. Engine 27 injury, 1358 North Wilcox.

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0: 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FR9, assault 251 East 6th Street.

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0: 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Structure Fire 7321, South Figueroa, Crossing 74th Street, Channel 9 Response, 614, Command Channel 10.

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0: 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Roger, Rescue 62. 833 assault, 157 East 70th Street. Engine 62 unconscious, 12444 West Venice Boulevard. Engine 12, Rescue 55, seizure 5524 East Marmion Way.
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2: Yeah, Metro Battalion 4 here at 9600 South Sepulveda. What we've got is a water main and gas line.
3: 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Can you do transport to 457?
2: 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All notifications have been made at this time. We've got a 30-minute ETA for SoCal Gas. I'll be known as Sepulveda IC. Command post is going to be at Fire Station 5.
1: Sepulveda AC, roger. 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

0: 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Engine Rescue 6, stabbing 2731 West Beverly Boulevard. Engine Rescue 37, difficult respirations, 11303 West Wilshire Boulevard.
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1: 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Rescue 38, abdominal pain, 923 North Panning.
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1: 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Rescue 15, abdominal pain, intersection of Figueroa and Adams. Rescue to 3, SIG 444, South Flower Street.

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3: Metro Sherwood is showing in 34 en route, on scene.
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0: Pedro from Sepulveda IC. Sepulveda IC, go. Yeah, Metro from Sepulveda IC. Just update for situational awareness. Sepulveda shut down both ways from Century to Lincoln.
1: At Farm Rescue 9, you're
0: as well as the intersecting streets 96, 98, and Skyway.
1: Sepulveda IC, Roger. Sepulveda shut down from Century to Lincoln, as well as 96, 98, and Skyway. Engine 63 traffic 4216 South Redwood Avenue. Flight 463 traffic 4210 South Redwood.

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0: from Life Force 26 here at 3671 Southwestern Avenue. Life Force 26 is going to be able to handle a fire out. 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
1: Life Force 26, roger. Fire out. And hold on to the tack.

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1: 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We have nothing further.

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1: Roger, Rescue 68. 749, Rescue 209, overdose, 442, South Crocker. Rescue 13, attempted suicide, 950, Southwest Warren.

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0: Roger, Rescue 67, Rescue 5, you're canceled. Engine 20 injury, 1611 West Montana Street.

0: Light Force 10, Risk 8, 10, traffic eastbound 10 at San Pedro.
1: Metro from Risk 8, 34, we're on scene at 39, southbound Alton. This is a large apartment complex, do you have a unit number reports?

0: 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Got a call back. Agent 38, we have nothing further. Roger, false. Agent 5, Rescue 95, chest pain, 6782, Vista Del Mar.
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0: 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Sepulveda IC, go. At Metro from Sepulveda IC, Engine 51 is going to be making themselves available, as well as Battalion 4. Lawa PD has the entire area evacuated and blocked off. We have SoCal Gas on scene with several supervisors that feel they can take over and mitigate, and we'll get back to TAC.
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1: 82, we got anything further, so don't find anything.

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1: Metro from Rescue 5. We have still alarm at Los Angeles Arborvitae with Inglewood PD on scene of a 30-year-old male, sick.

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1: Metro 5, you can confirm LA County's responding.

0: 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Can you have the PR meet us outside? We don't have a room number or access into the building.
1: FR9, the RP states there's no access info. Then I'm going to wait the way down. We'll have to call back, see if we can get somebody else to come down.
2: Metro, Rescue 37, show something. I'm reaching out there.

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0: 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Also be advised, the body is in public view in the hallway of the apartment building.
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Metro from Rescue 827, we're at the intersection, Coyne and Hollywood. We find no one meeting the description. 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

0: Metro from Light Post 26 to the eastbound 10 in Hoover. See the comments if you don't find anybody laying in the freeway. If you got anything further?
1: 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Engine 20, Rescue 806, fall, 1011 West Waterloo Street.

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2: Metro Life Force 26. Find no patients. CHP's on scene. Two disabled cars at the eastbound 10 at Hoover.

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We don't find a 731 South Carondelet. Engine 11, roger. We have nothing further. Engine 11, copy. 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
0: Metro, that's going to be an ALS rescue.

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We're clear of our last incident. 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
0: is going to be northbound 110 at Florence. They can enter on Florence.
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0: Retro from Red Key 9. Can you make us a backup for a belligerent individual?
1: Rescue 9, roger. Backup. 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
1: 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Do you have any additional information?
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It looks like it's an apartment building. 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

0: 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We have the reporting party in the front. It's the front building.
1: 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We're at the intersection of Broadway and Olympic. 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

0: 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We don't find anything at the westbound.
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1: 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In quarters at 27. Engine and rescue 58, traffic accident, Sawyer Street, cross the La Cienega Boulevard.

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0: engine and rescue 38, difficult respirations at 705 North Lagoon Avenue.
1: Mister, this is 894. We're in front of the CVS, and we see no 18-year-old matching that description.
0: Rescue 894, Roger. This was a passerby. We have nothing.

Metro from TL-1. We're releasing engine 41, rescue 41, can have tech 14. TL-1, Roger.

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2: 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Can you have the RP come out and open the door?

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2: 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This is a sealed and locked building. No signs of fire or audible alarm. Do you have any further callback?
0: Engine 4, that's
1: the Engine and Rescue 38, this is not a good callback number. We have
2: four,
1: nothing
2: Roger,
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0: Engine 4, Metro Bridge 38, Roger. It looks like 9-1 abuser.

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0: 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We're at the corner of Wilshire and Barrington. We find no patient. You got anything further?
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0: 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AP 65, unconscious person at 10826 Kalmia Street.
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AP 13, roger. You're responding with Rescue 26, chest pains, Pico Boulevard, across of Mariposa Avenue. AP 200, you may disconnect.

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We'll take this truck 61 only. 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Truck 61.

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0: Edge off Ranger 221 at the intersection of Alameda and Vernon. 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
1: 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Engine 51, fall, 380 World Way, Tom Bradley.
2: Running for 27, is there any specifics to where or which parking lot? I know it's an intersection called, we have multiple parking lots.
1: FR-27, it's reported to be in the Wingstop parking lot.
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Metro Fire from FR27. There's no link stop in the area of Highland and Hollywood. We'll go ahead and look up on maps. FR27, nothing further. Southside's showing that north of your location, Highland and Franklin.

0: mentioned fire from number 27. We checked the parking lot. We have no reports of a person down or a fall. 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
1: FR 27, roger. 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
1: 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Engine and rescue 14, cardiac arrest, 334 East 33rd Street.

Greenwich, range 11, places on scene of a steel alarm. 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I'll advise you, we need a rescue.

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1: 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Light Force 38 traffic, intersection of McFarland and Anaheim.

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0: 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We don't see a traffic here. For the callback, might be double dispatch from this traffic we're on.
1: Fringe 38, Roger.

0: 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It's reported by LAPD on scene requesting. Appears to be a double dispatch. 5438, cancel.
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0: 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AP 13, rescue 13, on the radio. Seizure 710, South Catalina Street, cross of 7th Street. Rescue 804, unconscious person, 311 North Spring Street. Rescue 257. Rescue 257, assault, intersection of Manchester and Western.
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1: Metro from AP 13. Is this going to be in the high school?
0: AP 13, stand by. We'll check the callback.
1: Roger. We're unable to locate an address of 710 South Catalina.
0: AP 13, Roger. We're trying to call back now. AP 13, it reported to be at the high school. Staff reports they're going to meet me out front to direct.
1: The RP right now. Corrected address of 701.
0: AP 13, Roger.
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1: 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Rescue 834, cardiac arrest, 3015 South 10th Avenue.

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0: Metro 4, SQ 264, we find nothing. Do you have anything further?

Metro 8 before we're on scene. We find out that you have any further. It's not Sylvia Pulse. AP4, standby. We'll check the callback.

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0: 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We're on the line with MTA trying to get further information. Reported to be a patient in a wheelchair on platform number 8.
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0: 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Can you confirm?
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4: Engine 42, traffic westbound 134 across the Glendale Freeway.
1: Engine 42, traffic.
5: Metro Engine 55, put
1: westbound 134
5: down.
1: Freeway.
5: Okay.
1: Cross the Glendale Freeway.
4: 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Repeat.
5: 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Engine 55 will take that run.
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1: 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Engine 35, traffic, intersection of Hollywood Boulevard and Virgil Avenue.
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2: Engine 55, you should respond to traffic. Westbound 134, crossing right now. Truck one, you could cancel from incident 580.

0: 15. Rescue 15, engine 210, psychiatric emergency, 201 West Washington Boulevard, cross of Olive Street. AP 65. AP 65, rescue 64, difficult respirations, 155 East 87th Street, cross of Wall Street.
1: Southbound 110 Freeway, cross of King.

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Engine 36, fall 28,000 Southwestern Avenue.

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Venture 34, Rescue 66, difficult respirations, 2041 West King Boulevard. Engine 65, injury intersection of 111th

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0: 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Rescue 85, respond with Metro 485, call 1632 West 257 Street, cross
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1: And Metro, was that for Life Force 38?
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1: 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We're not showing any messages right now.
0: 38, Roger. 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
0: 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Rescue 867, back to an intersection of Sawtelle Boulevard and Santa Monica Boulevard. Engine 221, overdose 1126 East 46th Street. Cycle Team 51, hemorrhage, LAX Satellite 8. Engine 101, person down, intersection.

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0: 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Truck 9, rescue 2, seizure, 470 East 3rd Street.
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0: 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Rescue 266. Rescue 266, unconscious person, 1530 South Olive Street, cross of Venice Boulevard. 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
0: Engine 248 been added, truck 48, you're canceled.

26, Robert Speyer, westbound 10 freeway at Western. Engine 23, electrical fire, 17537, Tramado Drive.

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2: 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Rescue 94, says Engine 95, I'm seeing the injury, 12500 Brad across the Wagner.
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Rescue 257 chest pain, limb 45, 85th Street. Rescue 806, attempt suicide, find her, Virgil.

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Engine 6-3, Life Force 35, Life Force 15, you've been added to structure fire, 14238 Dickens Street. 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

0: 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Life Force 38, rescue 857 to fall, 14235 Eubank. 815, yes, you're canceled. 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
1: 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Skew 5-2, we'll check callback, stand by.

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0: 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Rescue 915, abdominal pain, 923, Kenmore, across San Marino. Engine 82, person down, 5453, Hollywood Boulevard. EP43, been added, engine 68, you're canceled.
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0: 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Just 68 assault, 4700 Pico.
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1: 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Can we have PR meet us outside the apartment complex?
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AP-65, rescue 264, unconscious, 9800, Defiance, crossing 99th Street.

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0: 826. The RP confirming it's a different patient than 806 is.
1: Roger, we're returning to the incident. Can you have them meet us in the lobby at the large medical building? And no one was there originally.
0: We'll attempt the callback. Patient's reported to be under the RP.
2: Of course, we still have moved up to 58th correction, 43 district for coverage.
0: Rescue 14, seizure, 1255, 24 Roger.
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1: Michigan 95. Michigan 95, responded to 6, 5251, 98, you're crossing La Cienega. Flight Force 20, stuck elevator, 1318, live in place. Engine 11, rubbish fire, 500, Southwest Moreland.
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0: 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Rescue 894, headache, 12080, Lavanda Street. 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Rescue 814, abdominal pain, 2707, South Central Avenue.
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1: 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Engine 285, rescue 38, breathing difficulty 1511 West Torrance Boulevard.

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AP 43, unconscious, 1025 South Hauser Boulevard. Rescue 814, abdominal pain, 6814 South Avalon.

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1: 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Engine 2, injury 450 East Boucher. 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

progressing to 813, spot the Overdose intersection, Meadowbrook at Pico. 867 Rescue, 63 Chestnut, 6631 West 81st Street. Engine 264, person down, intersection, Denver at 110th Street.

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0: 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We find no one matching the description. If there's nothing further, this is a false.
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0: 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Is there a run in our first in?
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1: To an electrical emergency at 6071 York, showing 12's first in.
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2: And we're at the reported address here. Multiple buildings with this address. 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

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Agent 11, Rescue 10, fall 1256 West 7th Street. Rescue 19, abdominal pain, 816 South Monday Drive.

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0: 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Unreadable. Repeat. Yeah, Metro FR 640, this is better. Can we get an 800 ambulance, please? Rescue 803. Rescue 803 responds with FR 64 on scene of the injury, 234 East 112th Street. Life Force 50, Rescue 55, stroke 1838, West Albers Drive. Rescue 26, sick person, 1907, South Arlington Avenue.
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1: LA County, yes, we have Rescue 857 en route for traffic.
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Engine 94, Rescue 858, sick person, 3743 South La Brea Avenue. Engine 20, rubbish fire, 413 North Robinson.

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2: 35, rubbish fire, northbound 1.
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Rescue 915 Assault, 5101 South 6th Avenue.

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1: I mentioned fire from FR 27. We just passed the location of 101 northbound at Sunset. We didn't see any smoke or kind of rubbish. We're going to go ahead and get on to Sunset off the 101 northbound and work our way up.
0: FR 27, Roger. We did just get an additional call. Did you copy the top comment on your NBC?
1: 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Thank you.

0: suppressor fire from FR-27. This would be the bus lane of the northbound 111
1: freeway at Sunset Boulevard.
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0: 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Engine 58, rescue 43, seizure, intersection La Cienega at Olympic.
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Rescue 37, sick person, 700 South Gonzalo Avenue. Engine 201 traffic, southbound 5.

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0: 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Truck 33, Rescue 815 on the radio. Rescue 815, respond with truck 33 out scene 663, 46 Estrella across the 63rd. Engine rescue 27 fall 1140 Gower Street. 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
0: 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The address has moved to Riverside Drive, cross of Fernleaf Street.

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Rescue 85, abdominal pain 1555 224th Street. Engine 42, attempt suicide 5170 Lolita.

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1: Rescue 19, status. Rescue 64, Donald Payne, 134 East 104th Street. Beach 94, we're shooting around traffic, Crenshaw Coliseum.

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0: 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Engine 212, rescue 55, on Ursus Bayou, Avenue 15, York.
1: 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Upper Bayou County, expect callback.
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0: 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We have nothing further.
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0: 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Gillette, rescue 3, overdose 1220, ramp.

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0: 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We show us returning back to 63 CAB. We've been released from the Dickens incident.
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0: 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Try to call back, please, for a better location.
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0: or LAPD, will you be on scene?
1: Domestic dispute. The PR is actually in front of 5334 Arlington. I'll stand by momentarily.
0: EMS 13, we've added you to incident 1267.
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Engine 11, injury 669, Burlington Avenue. 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Rescue 815, seizure 1541, Wilshire Boulevard.

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We'll take that one for Life Force 37. So

0: 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We've added TAC Channel 14 to your incident, 1-4.
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0: 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Got a 4-car TA with approximately 10 patients. I got a, I'll be known as Central IC.
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3: Metro from Rescue 6, 264 South Rampart, it's a large strip mall. Do you have anything further?

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1: Truck 64, engine 264, engine 57, rescue 33, engine 233, truck 33, rescue 865, hazmat 21, EMS 4, battalion 11, battalion 4, structure fire reported in 5, 19, west 92nd.
2: Engine 264, engine 57, rescue 33, engine 233, truck 33. Battalion left, battalion 4, structure fire, 519 West 92nd Street, cross the Figueroa, Channel 9, check 18.

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2: 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Truck 85, rescue 85, typical respirations, 25602, Billport.
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0: truck 85, continued through emergency on incident 1353. We're unable to get a hold of rescue 85. Yeah, rescue 36 responded from quarters. Rescue 35, allergic reaction, Sunset, Vermont.
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0: 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Engine 95, traffic, Century Boulevard, Glasgow. Engine Rescue 14, chest pain, 862, 41st place. Engine Rescue 37, Life Force 92. Vehicle versus motorcycle southbound, 405 at Santa Monica Boulevard.

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1: 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I'm out of Sentinella. 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
2: 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Engine Rescue 94, Nipple Respiration 4723 August.
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1: 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In 55 traffic, 4579 York Boulevard.
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1: Engine 201, rescue 4, light 450, auto versus motorcycle, southbound 5, transition to the 110.
2: 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Attached to incident 1402 is light force 5 for close to 862.

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0: Metro Rescue 9 on scene, 545 South San Pedro. We're speaking with security. They don't have any information in regards to the patient. Do you have anything further?
1: Rescue 9, nothing further.
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2: 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Rescue 848, 79 traffic, 190th.

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2: Task Force 37, reported smoke, 10720.
1: Yeah, Metro, Light Force 50, Aussie head back to you. We have four vehicles involved, blocking number one and number two lane, southbound 5, south of Stadium Way exit.

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0: Appears to be a two-story condo complex. Nothing showing. We're in the investigative mode. We'll be Ohio IC. We'll stage all companies block out.
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0: 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This is going to be a barbecue fire. Task Force 37 will handle.
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0: 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You can take back the TAC.